0: And I was taking shots from the front and the back.
1: It is Westwood One Sports, the Westwood One Sports app. Good morning. The Drake Toll Show, Drake Toll with you. Laura Jimenez runs the board. She's good, man. She's good, Pete. She's done it again.
2: She's real good.
1: She's done it again. Stu Kovacs produces today. It is the Drake Toll Show. And you posed a great question there. Like, it's so good that it sparks so many ideas and thoughts for me of the SEC being desperate or overrated, or is it, are we finally seeing kind of this red button mode where, what did you say, from Tony Soprano to Michael Scott?
2: Michael Scott, dude.
1: Yeah. The commissioner, Greg Sankey's gone. But it doesn't even start with the, to me, it doesn't necessarily start with the commissioner. It starts with these flag bearers for the conference, like Nick Saban. So Saban, when pinged on the SEC versus the Big Ten, I mean, this is the greatest college football coach of the modern era, at the very least. And when he's asked about the SEC being the best conference, and he's given a prompt about the SEC versus the Big Ten, here's what he had to say yesterday on ESPN. Nick Saban on the SEC versus Big Ten.
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Summer is here and warmer days are just around the corner. 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